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1: This is Radio Moose FM. Moose FM.
2: Love is the strangest thing. Just when you think you've finally let go, it comes back to you.

Well, I was walking down the street, chilling, as you do, when who should come up behind me but Donald Duck. 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And he had a few words to say to me, and they were...